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10: 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Get that protein in, get that goodness into the tinana, the nutrients, fruit, protein. Be with me all the way to 3 o'clock, we've got some. Mary J. Te kākano, but here's Mark Morrison with Return of the Mac, the beat of the South.

Tahu FM, there's te kākano tūria uka sam. Sanem, what's up with No Mai, one of my favourite te reo Māori reggae waata right now, the Decepticons with Falling Angel. But here's Mary J with Real Love, because why? You're on Tahu.

0: Tahu e whenua sun and water with no mai, we got some. Te Rangi Tūmai coming up for you, G's with Killing Me Softly, Don't Go Anywhere, the beat of the South.
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FM, ko hone tēnei, those te rangi tū mai whakarongo. Hey, it doesn't get better than this, whakatauki, phrase of the day. It's that perfect timing, and the day I'll let you know in the next break. We've got some Oxlade, Al Green with Let's Stay Together, one of my favourite soul waiata, but here's Olivia Dean with a couple of minutes.

Tahoe FM, there's Oxlade with Kulosa. Ko te whakatau ki o te rā. The phrase of the day. He waka eke noa. We are all in this canoe together. A reminder that we don't have to walk the journey alone. 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Hey, ko tei tangata, ko tei tanga. Unity, togetherness, standing as one. Let's go. To finish our 12 o'clock, we've got some Vince Hara, Te Wehi, Missy Elliott, but here's Pātea Māori Club. Te whānau, no taranaki.

0: What's goody? We're coming up to 1 o'clock on your Tuesday. I'll be back straight after the break. Stay with me all the way to the end. 2 more hours, the beat of the south.
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0: 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You run down.

0: Konnichiwa, that was YG Miley with Fire, one of his new Waiata. We've got some Tawa shout out to my boy with Eipo Rihanna with Umbrella featuring Jay-Z coming up. You're on Tahu.
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FM, Kohone Tēnei, up the mighty New Zealand Warriors, up the Waz. Great game over the weekend, 40-6. But hey, we roll in to the next game, refocus this weekend. So I'll let you know who they'll be taking on this weekend, where, what time. Don't miss it. We've got some Maoli and Brett Young, a lighter shade of brown. But here's the rest of the

Who have Finn's Molly and Brett Young with Broke Heartbreak. Up the mighty Waz go the New Zealand Warriors. Great win over the weekend against the Brisbane Broncos. But hey, refocus, we go again. Round 25, Saturday, August 22nd, 7:30 p.m. And Accor Stadium, Sydney, Rabbitohs. Big game, big game. Every game counts, man. Let's secure that grand final. So yeah, shout out to the brothers. Go hard if you're in Sydney this weekend. Get your ticket, go watch. It's going to be a nathy game to watch. We've got some Magic Kerala Boys to Men, but here's Tini Fetu with Ngoi Ngoi, the beat of the

0: Hi everyone, New Zealand's 2026 general election is coming soon. And this time it's different. You now need to enrol before voting starts. We're out telling everyone, aren't we, pup?
1: Remember, if you want to vote, you need to enrol first. 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
9: Kia ora nā kohone tēnei nau mai ki tera ruakaraka te wā. We've got one more hour, let's finish strong. Happy Tuesday, I hope you're having a great day so far e hoa. Got some shivers, Justin Timberlake, but here's a day. Tēnei mānia, the beat of the South.

0: But who at FM, there's Akon with Locked Up. We've got some Dilla Street coming up, Sons of Zion. Tell her, one of my favourite. Waiata by Sons of Zion too. Shout out to the brother Riapo Matt, the beat of the South.
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Bahu FM kohone tēnei. One of the best singers from New Zealand is live and direct from Ōtautahi Christchurch later on in the year. I'll let you know who that is, where he's going to be. Don't miss it. He's Himothy, man. One of my favourites. We've got some Tiki Tāne Wa Bruha. Here's Bruno Mars of Dance With Me, the Better The Sound.

Tahu FM kohone tēnei, that was Tiki Tāne with Always On My Mind. Stan Walker live and direct from where? Hey, he will be here in Christchurch. O Tautahi, Wolfbrook Arena, Saturday 7th of November. Full band and a live orchestra. It's going to be crazy. You can find more details on the Stan Walker Instagram page. Just buy a good get your tickets. It's going to be huge. I'll be there. And yeah, it's going to be beautiful, man.

0: Bahu FM, we're coming up to 3 o'clock on your Tuesday. I hope you've enjoyed your time with me. Poe will be coming in from 3 to 7, so make sure you tune into her show. I'll be back tomorrow on your hump day, on your Wednesday. So make sure you come through from 10 a.m. to 3 p.m. All the kōrero, all the vibes, all the music. Enjoy your afternoon, get that training, eat whole food, sleep early, read a book. I'll see you tomorrow. He kona! He wan tahu!
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10: Here's a look at tō tātou huarere. Waapopo across te Waipounu. Christchurch is looking pretty choice with a high of 12 and a low of 5. Waapopo mostly fine and a perfect day for hanging that washing out you've been threatening to do since Matariki. Up in Kaikoura, expect a high of 13 and a chilly 7 overnight. Good weather for spotting whales. Bad weather for convincing yourself it's still summer. Over on the coast, Hokitika is sitting on 14 degrees. Waapopo, a few clouds around, but nothing too dramatic. The coast is basically saying, I could rain, but I might not. Timaru reaches 11 degrees after a frosty start around 3 tomorrow morning. That's one of those mornings where your car windscreen needs more attention than your tamariki. Otepoti is looking at 10 degrees and down to 4 overnight. Rug up kazis down in Waihopai. Expect a high of 9. If you're heading out early, you'll want your beanie, your scarf, and possibly emotional support from a hot pie. So all in all, it's a classic winter's day across te Waipounamu. Kore te matapai huarere.
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0: everyone. New Zealand's 2026 general election is coming soon. And this time it's different. You now need to enrol before voting starts. We're out telling everyone, aren't we, pup?
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Itifano, if you've been hanging out for some hard-hitting action mixed with a strong dose of iwi pride, then mark this one down in your marumataka. Because Punch Up at the Pa is coming to Parikiore in Ototahi on Saturday, September the 19th. And the fight card is already looking like an absolute cracker too, man. Representing Poutini Ngaitahu, we've got Tonihi Paiwhenua taking on Jesse Daniels of Ngāti Irakehu. While fellow Poutini fighter Toihi Mahuika Wright steps into the ring against Alicia Albert Pere of Ngāti Ngaituahuriri and Ngāti Huikai.

while Maikura Arahanga of Ngāti Moki Taumutu meets Kare Tipa of Te Tai or Arai Te Uru. And don't miss Tia Rerete of Ngaitua Huriri taking on Kiana Hepi of Waikato Tainui. This isn't just about boxing, whānau. It's about whakapapa, it's about mana and communities getting behind their own. So if you're keen to be there when the gloves go on and the iwi rivalries hit the ring, grab your tickets now from humantix.com and follow the Punch Up at the Pa Facebook page for the latest fight announcements and updates. September 19th, Parakiore, Ototahi, be there. Ane aha mi mete wai te he a yo whakarongo mai, Tahu FM.

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0: Kia ora, Māori ora, nau mai tau te mai ki te haora whakamutunga.

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It's not that serious. E haere ake nei. Anei ahu, rāoku Chris Brown, me te waia to come through. Tahu FM.

curious will make you delirious. 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All right, Fano, it's time for Not That Serious, where we take a look at some of the more unusual stories making headlines. Now, imagine this. A neighborhood's been dealing with a mystery smell floating around the area. Nobody seems to know where it's coming from, but apparently it's gotten so bad that some residents don't even want to invite visitors over anymore. It's stinging the nostrils, Fano. 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

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This is your girl, Bo, bringing you the ihi, the wehi, the wana. 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Yandel Sisters with Sweet Inspiration now on

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Here is Kauri, Lay Your Head on Tahu.

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0: tu karaka I te pō te wā, ki runga I a Tahu FM.
1: Hoia nei ngā rongorongo kōrero o tēnei haora.
2: In this update, the government's announcing new diagnosis guidelines for endometriosis, which it hopes will mean fewer women and girls will have to wait years for answers. The new clinical guidelines will allow GPs to make a diagnosis based on symptoms, family history and examination rather than surgery. Senior political reporter Azaria Howell has more.
3: Doctors will also be able to prescribe treatment immediately, often in the form of hormonal medicine. Endometriosis affects 1 in 10 women and girls in New Zealand, and research shows it can take 8 to 12 years to be diagnosed, which Health Minister Simeon Brown says is too long.
2: Guidelines are expected to be launched mid-2027. Three people are injured too seriously following a two-vehicle crash that's close part of State Highway 1 at Hunderley in Hurunui. Emergency services were called to the crash halfway between Kaikoura and Cheviot near the intersection with Claverley Road about 3:15. Reassurance how sluggish population growth isn't cause for alarm, but instead something to adjust to. It grew over 36,000 in the year to June, our lowest increase since World War II. This brought our population to over 5,300,000. Former Prime Minister's Chief Science Advisor, Sir Peter Gluckman, says our ageing population is playing into this.
4: We have to think about the balance between the investment in children and young people at the beginning of life and maintaining people healthy and productive and contributing to society much later in life.
2: Greenpeace is welcoming a critical report into the use of the chemical PCP in our forestry industry. It was used at thousands of sites from the 1940s to the 1980s. The Human Rights Commission is calling for a national inquiry, redress for workers exposed to it, and better ACC access for those affected. Greenpeace Executive Director Russell Norman says he'd like to see the harm it did to plants and animals addressed as well.
5: Environmental risk assessments, so because there's all these sites that haven't been cleaned up.
2: That's news. In sport, the return of guards Flynn Cameron and Corey Webster headlines the Tall Blacks squad named for the next Basketball World Cup qualifying window. Cameron comes back into the fold, having missed the last two windows due to playing in the Australian NBL finals and then a stint in the NBA Summer League with the Portland Trail Blazers. Veteran All Blacks lock Patrick Tuipulotu admits the incoming series against South Africa feels different to other encounters. He's played the Springboks seven times in his career, though surprisingly hasn't met them since 2021. Tuipulotu says the nature of a four-test series means this will be different.
6: Just to be a part of it is pretty exciting, and a challenge coming up against the Springboks is, you know, they're number one in the world, they're number one for a reason, and we're not far off, and you know, we need to test ourselves and see where we're at.
2: Mexican striker Rafael Duran is the first new visa signing for the Wellington Phoenix men ahead of the new A-League football season. That's sport. I'm Stuart Willey.
1: Ahoo.

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1: Hoia nei ngā rongorongo kōrero o tēnei haora.
2: In this update, New Zealand's population growth is continuing to slow, with the latest stats recording our lowest increase since World War II. Emily Ansell reports.
3: National population estimates for June show our resident population reached over 5,300,000. In the year to June, it grew over 36,000, split almost evenly across births and migration. However, this period saw the lowest number of registered births since 2003.
2: State Highway 1 has reopened at Hunderley in Hurunui. The closure in North Canterbury followed a two-vehicle crash which left two people seriously injured at around 3 this afternoon. Another person suffered moderate injuries. Hopes more Kiwis will take on big companies when they believe they've been wronged after a Christchurch couple beat Kmart in the disputes tribunal. The retailer has been ordered to pay them more than $15,000 after play sand bought for their children was found to contain asbestos. Elle Crisp says it all started when she saw WorkSafe decontaminated a Kmart store over the sand.
4: Kmart closed a store in Hamilton because sand was found in their break room. And I thought, that's crazy that you would close the store, decontaminate it, but yet it's been in my children's hands and I'm just told to chuck it in the bin.
2: A push to put the brakes on constant curriculum changes in schools, with a new independent body proposed to oversee major reforms. The NZ Principals Federation wants a council covering early childhood to secondary school, with changes backed by research, developed with educators and tested before rollout. Claims US prosecutors don't have enough evidence to convict the man on trial for the murder of legendary hip-hop artist Tupac Shakur. Dwayne Keith Davis, or Keefy D, is accused of orchestrating the 1996 Las Vegas drive-by shooting. But Davis's defense lawyer Michael Sant has challenged the jury to find evidence his client was in town that night.
5: And at the end of all the time you spent together, what you're going to find is that the state cannot prove to you beyond reasonable doubt the claim that Keefy had anything to do with it.
2: That's news. In sport, Rugby League and Luke Hansen's been named at 5'8", with Chanel Harris-Tavita shifting to halfback in the Warriors' side for their NRL clash against the Rabbitohs in Sydney on Saturday night. Hansen is promoted from reserve grade for his second NRL appearance, with fellow playmakers Luke Metcalf and Te Maidi Martin both injured. A more straightforward path to a contract in Australia's Super Netball this time round for Silver Ferns captain Karen Berger. She's re-signed with the Sunshine Coast Lightning for 2027. Berger says she still spoke with the Ferns coaches, but the process was smoother in light of the ongoing uncertainty around a New Zealand domestic competition.
6: I'm pretty sure and confident that there's a lot of people working and making sure that will be something. It's just the fact that it's taking a little time. And so considering there's not necessarily 100% guaranteed competition and also what that is going to look like, the conversations look definitely a lot different.
2: That's sport. I'm Stuart Willey.
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2: 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We love rap music. Listen, we got a caller on line one. Caller, what's your problem?
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2: How's it going?
3: It ain't going good. My girl ain't doing a thing she used to do.
2: I got just what you need. Brand new Chris Brown, T-Pain. You heard it here first.

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2: Oia nei ngā rongorongo kōrero o tēnei haora.
3: In this update, a condition impacting 1 in 10 women and girls in New Zealand will soon no longer need surgery for a diagnosis. New endometriosis guidelines coming into force in mid-2027 will allow GPs to diagnose based on family history, symptoms and examination, rather than an invasive operation. Minister for Women, Nicola Grigg, says she hopes quicker diagnoses free women from pain.
4: I've lost count of the number of women who have come to me sharing their experiences of going to see a clinician and being told it's bad period pain, go home and take a Panadol. Well, that's just not good enough.
3: The Human Rights Commission says forestry workers affected by the dangerous chemical PCP deserve better. The chemical was used at thousands of sites across the country between the 1940s and 1980s and has been linked to higher rates of cancer, infertility, organ toxicity and miscarriages. The Commission wants a national inquiry, better ACC access for workers and a redress system. Senior advisor Oliver Christella says we can't pretend we've moved on.
5: Worthwhile stressing that while this is a historic issue, it is an ongoing issue. These workers are still there and the lands still have PCP in them.
3: The Prime Minister wants answers over a benefit bungle that saw thousands of pensioners miss out on the winter energy payments. The Ministry of Social Development says 15,000 pensioners were impacted, with 6,000 still not receiving payments as of last week. That's now been fixed, but Chris Luxon says it's not good enough.
6: I think it's unacceptable. I am sorry that it happened. What I'm interested in is making sure people get their money as quickly as possible, and then we'll go out and work out what happened.
3: Donald Trump says North Korea has responded to his efforts to engage a day after he scaled back military exercises with South Korea. Political opponents in Washington are hitting out at Trump's signal to Kim Jong-un, calling it inane and short-sighted. That's news. In sport, All Blacks lock Patrick Tuipulotu is refusing to label his team the underdogs as they prepare to face the Springboks over four consecutive weekends. The ABs have only won one of their last six against the two-time reigning world champions dating back to 2023. But Tuipulotu, who didn't play in any of those matches, pushed back when asked if they are the outsiders for the series.
7: No, it doesn't feel like we're underdogs. It does feel like the two best teams are going head-to-head at the moment and we're trying to fight for that number one spot. World Cups aside, that feels like a final for us.
3: The first test is in Johannesburg on Sunday morning. New Zealand State of Origin League fans can get the felt pen out and circle Wednesday, June 16 on next year's calendar. The Australian Rugby League Commission has confirmed Auckland's Eden Park will host Queensland and New South Wales on that date. A Warriors game will take place at the ground on the Sunday prior. That's sport. I'm Stuart Willey.

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1: Q Wayne. 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
1: Hoia nei ngā rongorongo kōrero o tēnei haora.
2: In this update, Endometriosis New Zealand says it's delighted with new guidelines aimed at cutting years off waiting for care. The new criteria, launched mid-next year, will support GPs to diagnose the condition based on family history, symptoms and examination in place of invasive surgery. Chief Executive Tanya Cook says on average people have had to suffer through 10 years of pain and debilitating symptoms before they get a diagnosis.
3: Many young women having to drop out of education, school, impacting their relationships. It's a long time to wait.
2: Police have confirmed a motorcyclist died after colliding with a car in Awatoto, Hastings this afternoon. The crash occurred just after 4:30 on State Highway 51, south of Waitangi Road. The highway remains closed with diversions at Waitangi and Farndon Roads. A person's died after a crash in Peka Peka on the Kapiti coast just after 7 this evening. The driver and only person in the vehicle died at the scene on Potawa Road. The road's currently closed with the public urged to avoid the area. A former defence minister says we can't be missing in action on the world stage as Paul Goldsmith skips a meeting with international counterparts in Canberra. Wayne Mapp reckons the newly appointed defence minister has too much on his plate. Parliament's voted to return thousands of hectares of land in the Upper South Island to descendants of its original owners. The Nelson Tenths Trust Bill has passed its third reading. It includes an agreement to give back around 3,000 hectares, as well as more than $400 million. Nelson MP Rachel Boyack says she's pleased this day has finally come.
4: The fact that this issue has persisted across generations speaks to the importance of governments being willing to confront historical wrongs.
2: A US Air Force flight bound for Antarctica made a U-turn back to Christchurch today, less than 2.5 hours after taking off. The C-17 turned around over the Southern Ocean after a warning from Russia of potential space debris in New Zealand-controlled airspace. That's news. In sport, Queensland great Cameron Smith won't be in charge of the Maroons when the State of Origin series comes to Auckland's Eden Park next year. The 43-year-old former Queensland captain had been endorsed by outgoing mentor Billy Slater and coaching legend Wayne Bennett as the best fit for the vacant role. But Smith has ruled out applying, speaking on Channel 9.
5: Yeah, I really appreciate, you know, the sentiments from those two men, but it's not the role for me at this current time.
2: The Eden Park Origin match, Game 2 of the 2027 series, will be on Wednesday, June 16. The Tall Ferns basketballers are off to a winning start at their pre-Olympic qualifying tournament in Mexico. They've beaten Argentina 57-35 on the back of a dominant 21-3 fourth quarter surge. New Zealand face Brazil tomorrow. That's sport. I'm Stuart Willey.
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1: Hoia nei ngā rongorongo kōrero o tēnei haora.
2: In this update, the Minister for Women believes new endometriosis guidelines will help women and girls get a diagnosis sooner. New criteria being rolled out from mid-2027 removes the need for invasive surgery to diagnose the condition, which affects 1 in 10 women and girls in New Zealand. Currently, it can take 8 to 12 years to get a diagnosis. Nicola Griggs says the change will make an enormous difference.
3: I myself have had a number of friends who've never been able to conceive because they were suffering so badly from this condition and it took so long to be diagnosed and they're treated that their window for fertility had closed. So that's just absolutely heartbreaking.
2: Reassurance our sluggish population growth isn't cause for alarm, but instead something to adjust to. It grew over 36,000 in the year to June, our lowest increase since World War II. This brought the population to over 5,300,000. Former Prime Minister's Chief Science Advisor, Sir Peter Gluckman, says our ageing population is playing into this.
4: We have to think about the balance between the investment in children and young people at the beginning of life and maintaining people healthy and productive and contributing to society much later in life.
2: The Serious Fraud Office has accused a former council manager and two associates of obtaining more than $12 million by deceiving two councils. It's alleged the manager manipulated the procurement process to get contracts for an engineering firm he also worked for, receiving millions from councils in Auckland and the Kapiti Coast. The trio have entered not guilty pleas and elected a jury trial. The government's weighing up funding to recover an ancient migration waka in the Chatham Islands. Ministers Paul Goldsmith and Tama Pōtaka visited the site yesterday. Pōtaka says the waka is one of the most significant archaeological finds in New Zealand history, and the government needs to carefully consider how it will support the work.
5: This is a historical find of archaeological significance, not only to Polynesia, but the whole world.
2: Pōtaka also announced $1.7 million in dock funding for removing feral cats and controlling wild pigs on the Chathams. That's news. In sport, usual early bird Russie Erasmus has explained why he's delayed the Springboks team naming for the first test against the All Blacks on Sunday morning. The South African coach usually names his team Monday or Tuesday local time, but this week Erasmus won't name it until around midnight on Thursday New Zealand time after the All Blacks.
6: Just respect for New Zealand and knowing how tough this one is going to be. And yeah, and this one specifically, we think the less time they have to prepare for our team, the better. So it's not an arrogance thing, it's a respect thing.
2: A confidence-instilling performance and result for the Tall Ferns basketballers. World number 21 New Zealand have beaten 23rd-ranked Argentina 57-35 at a pre-Olympic qualifying tournament in Mexico. The Ferns next face world number 9 Brazil tomorrow. The winner of the 8-team event secures entry to a qualifying event for the Los Angeles Games in 2028. That's sport. I'm Stuart Willey.

Top, this is Teepini here, the West Side Horror. You're listening to Aotearoa's Best right here on the Beat of the South, Tahu FM. Yeah, boy.

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0: 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A neira a Tahu News.
6: It's been a very interesting last 15 years. And because we are the kaitiaki of this place, we want to know as much about it as possible. And what we're starting to quickly learn is that Te Puka Hiwi is now under threat of sea level rise.
7: Te hiranga o te pukohiwi o kupe kei konei etahi o ngā koiwi me ngā rawa mai I te wā I tai mai ngā tipuna mai I te moana nui a kiwa. 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
6: It was a settlement site as well. For most people, they'll recognise Te Puka Hiwi or Wairau Bar as the archaeological site. For us, it's Wahi Tapu. The history of this place encapsulates all of those things that happened to us. So, you know, if you go back 800 years, it's believed that the first settlement site for Polynesian ancestors arrived here.
7: I te piki haere o te moana, hei tā Corey Hibbard, he tauira hydrodynamic tā te iwi, hei aro tutuki I ngā āhuatanga o te pokohiwi.
8: The modelling showed that around 2100, we can expect that the sea level in the area will have risen by around a metre, and that could see in a 1 in 100 year storm event 75% of the site inundated. That's a computer model that essentially scientists are able to use, researchers are able to use. It takes into consideration different terrain types, different typology, which parts of the sites are the highest, which parts of the site is the lowest. So if the sea rises by a metre, whereabouts on the site does that most impact?
7: Mō ngā tau e rua, ko mahi tahi te iwi me Earth Sciences New Zealand ki te waihanga I tēnei tauira.
8: It's one of the sites that was first settled in the country, and so how we learn from that and how we protect what's there and learn from it for the whole of the country and tell that story.
7: Ahakoa e rangirua ana mō te anamata, e ai kia rangitāne o Wairau, mā te marama, I ngā tūraru o nei, he te pe whakamua, hei tiaki I te pukohiwi o kupe, mō a pōpō. Shekaila Andrews Alapake, Tahu News.
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3: So the food insecurity report came out last year, nationally telling us that 33% of households are food insecure. Within the Waikato, 40% of our households are experiencing food insecurity. So it's a need we couldn't walk past and a need that we're thankful we can meet.
4: We're trying to find ways to deliver on what we call our Here for New Zealand community promises, and one of those is providing healthy and accessible food to local communities. And we've learned through these experiences that partnering with local community organisations and iwi who know their communities best is the best way that we can deliver on that, partnering our retail expertise with the local knowledge and connections of organisations.
1: We've got kai and we've got whānau services. So when we come together, we've identified the need. As you heard today, 40% of our whānau in the region struggling to figure out where the next meal is going to come from.
2: Koe nei te kāpata kai tuatahi o Kirikiri Roa. 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
3: So the whole kaupapa that sort of wraps around the social supermarket is really removing the queues and moving the parcels out of the way and putting choice and dignity back in the hands of whānau and their tamariki. They can come in here, grab a trolley, go through each aisle and spend to their allotment of points. So the social part for our kaupapa is wrapping our services around them. So conveniently, just next door, we have our housing, our education, our social services, health services, and justice services ready to wrap around that whānau.
0: Ka pai rā, hei muri ake I ngā pānui hoko hoko e te iwi ko ngā huarere o te wā, kia ita tonu mai, kia te karare.

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Ngā mihi o te ataki a koutou katoa, atamarie mōrena. And welcome back to another Taipari, Taitumu Request Time. On this Wednesday morning, Wednesday the 19th, te hoa mā, the 19th of August. Kei te pehi a koutou I tēnei rangi. How are you all feeling this morning, on this Wednesday morning? I hope you're all feeling good, hope you're all feeling pai. My name is Tipine, I'll be with you up until 6 o'clock. I te atanei for the next 2 hours, playing your waiata and sending them out to whomever you'd like to send your waiata out to, e hoa mā. And I will be giving out our request line phone numbers following this next waiata. Whakarongo mai.

Star Eater, if you'd like to ring from your home phone, your landline phone. And our phone number is 0800 824 727. 0800 824 727. If you live in Tauranga Moana, 578 2982 578 2982. And if you'd like to ring using your mobile phone, 07578 2982 07578 2982. Ewa nō reira, why am I, please ring in. I would love to play your waiata and send it out to whomever you'd like to send it out to. Pēnei, ienei, just like these next two waiata coming up. Just to get our show started, as usual, I would like to send these two waiata going out to each and every one of you who have joined me on Tai Pari, Tai Timu this morning. A te marie, mō rena.

Those two Waiata there were from me. Getting out to each and every one of you who have joined me on Taipari Tautumu this morning. Ata marie, morena. Ata marie, morena, joy. Kia ora, Joy. Joy would like to send these two Waiata going out to each and every one of you who have tuned in this morning. First song, Tuatahi, Frank Sinatra, Days of Wine and Roses. Tuarua, Brother Aroha, with Blue Highway. Anei.

those two Waiata there. We're for joy. Hope you enjoyed your Waiata e hoa. Kia ora. Inaine, I'd like to pay a dedication to Waiata for Patrick. Mōrena, Patrick. Yeah, and Patrick also would like to send these two Waiata going out to everyone who's listening in this morning. Tuatahi by Brenda Lee. Weep no more. Weep no more, my baby. Tuarua by Kenny Dale. When it's just you and me. Nō reira, whakarongo mai.

0: First in Waiata there, we're for Patrick. Hope you enjoyed your Waiata there, huh? Kia ora ra. Inaene Morena Roger. Kia ora, Roger. Yeah, Roger also would like to send these two Waiata going out to everyone who's listening in. Sorry, Roger, I couldn't find your first Waiata. I'll give you the trucking. So in place of that, I'd like to play you Convoy by C.W. McCall. And then your Waiata Tuarua, We Three by Sweet, Sour and Cream. Nō reira, whakarongo mai.
1: Yeah, Breaker 19, this here's a rubber duck. You got a copy on me, Big Ben, come on. Yeah, 10-4, Big Ben, for sure, for sure. By golly, it's clean, clear to Flagtown, come on. Yeah, it's a Big 10-4 there, Big Ben. Yeah.

0: about 5 miles or so. 10, Roger. Them horses getting intense up here.
1: By the time we got into Tulsa Town, we had 85 trucks in all.

0: Sorry, Big Ben, you're still too close. Yeah, them hawks are starting to close up my sinuses. Mercy sakes, you better back off another 10.
1: Well, we rolled up Interstate 44 like a rocket sled on rails. We tore up all of our swindle sheets and left them setting on the scales. By the time we hit that shy town, them bears was getting smart. They'd brought up some reinforcements from the Illinois National Guard. There's armored cars and tanks and jeeps and rigs of every size. Yeah, them chicken coops was full of bears and choppers filled the skies. Well, we shot the line, we went for broke with 1,000 screaming trucks and 11 long-haired friends of Jesus in a chartreuse microbus.
0: Sodbuster, come on there, you have 10-4. Sodbuster, listen, you want to put that microbus in behind that suicide jockey? Yeah, he's hauling dynamite. He needs all the help he can get.
1: Well, we laid a strip for the Jersey Shore and prepared to cross the line. I could see the bridge was lined with bears, but it didn't have a doggone dime. I says, Pigpen, this here's a rubber duck. We just

0: my boss 20 years ago.
1: There's who wires are there. We're for Roger. And going out to everyone who's listening in. Ka pai hoa I naia nei. Morena atereta. Morena atereta. You didn't say, but I'm going to do it anyway. Atereta would like to send these two waiata going out to the Gisborne Country Music Club. Pai, no reira, waiata tuatahi. By Frank and Nancy Sinatra, Something Stupid. And Tuarua by Demis Roussos, My Friend the Wind. I'm playing this one as I couldn't find you otherwise. Nō reira, anei.

to Waiata there, we're for Aterepa and going out to the Gisborne Country Music Club. A pai e hoa, hope you enjoyed your Waiata there. A pai e hoa, ma, time here at Taipari Taitimu is 11 minutes away from 5 a.m. Nā reira I nai nei, I'd like to say morena, Mr. Ika, aka Reg, down there in Waitara, so therefore these two Waiata going out to all his whānau in Waitara, and out to his brother, Michael, morena Michael. Tuatahi, Elvis Presley, The Wonder of You, Tuarua, Jade, with Orchid and the Rose.

Kaboy, those two, why are they there? We're four. Mystica. Kia ora, Mystica, yeah. Down there in Waitara, so therefore going out to all his whanau in Waitara and out to his brother Michael. No reiri, nāne, morena Michael, like to pay two waiata for Michael. And going out to his usual ropu. Hapai, Jamie Cooper, going out to Jamie Cooper, Whaia Maikara. The Kaumatu in Waitara, Blue Boy in the Waikato, Patsy and Johnny, Stephen Chicken Abraham, his brother Reg, his sister-in-law Gina, the Uwin and Kohu whānau here in Tauranga Moana. And the two waiata, Twisting the Night Away by Sam Cooke, and Tuarua by the Bee Gees, Don't Forget to Remember Me.

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1: Oia nei ngā rongorongo kōrero o tēnei haora.
2: In this update, thousands of older people are slipping into material hardship and going without adequate meals, housing and clothing. The New Zealand Council of Christian Social Services has created a baseline measure for over 65s experiencing poverty. A fifth are putting off health visits due to costs, while 15% live in housing they don't own. Chief Executive Alicia Sutton says a lot of inequities continue into older adulthood.
3: Women experience higher levels of hardship across all 10 measures. Māori and Pacific were disproportionately impacted as well. And also as people got older, we saw a lot more loneliness.
2: A new framework for recognising endometriosis could cut years off the wait for answers. New criteria being launched mid-next year will support GPs to diagnose the condition based on family history, symptoms and examination. Endometriosis New Zealand Chief Executive Tanya Cook says women have had to wait a decade to be diagnosed. She says they'll now be able to start treatment sooner for their often painful and debilitating symptoms. Does Paul Goldsmith have too much on his plate? He now has 10 portfolios, including defence, since picking up those of the recently sacked Chris Pink. Goldsmith had to pull out of a security meeting with Australian and Japanese counterparts this week due to a busy schedule. It led to a delegation of New Zealand companies missing out on a showcase of defence capability. Defence industry strategist Josh Winera says defence is a very active portfolio which requires attention.
4: You've got a number of active conflicts around the world. New Zealand is still trying to think through its capability plan for defence. Those kind of things will start to really rub up against each other.
2: Every bailiff in the country will spend today scanning the number plates of parked cars in an increased effort to clamp down on court fines. In July last year, the government began trialling devices to scan and seize vehicles of people overdue on court fines and reparations. That's news.
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5: Kia ora morena, ka kaurau tautahi a timaru. Bit cloudy today, chance of a bit of drizzle until the evening, 13 is the high. 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
5: Kia ora wā, ko Jace tēnei, no mai ki te hōtaka, filling in for Liana today, she's a bit mawimi. And usually, you know, we're a couple of weeks out from spring, so the weather's changing. A lot of people get mawimi when the weather changes, so yeah, keep that in mind, stay wrapped up nice and warm. Keep those coughs and colds at bay. Craig David, Boyz II Men, and Stan Walker coming up right now was Made For Me. It's Money Long on Tohu.

Kori ore whā, kei te whakarungo koe kia tahu. Nau mai hoki mai, ko ho tēnei ko Jace. Coming up next, Kuru Reo Ki O Tautahi is back. If you want to brush up on your te reo Māori, this is for you. More details next. Right now, Beyonce and Jay-Z, Drunken Love, here on Tahu.

Oahu FM, te ha, o te wai whanemu, Jace with you. E te iwi kurareo ki o tautahi back this October. If you are a kaiako or a Māori-speaking kaimahi wanting to grow your te reo Māori, this three-day wānaka is for you, October the 6th to the 8th, from 8am to 4pm, at Te Puna Wai or Waipapa, which is Hagley College, College in the heart of the city. Classes are available for advanced beginners, intermediate and advanced speakers. Registration closes on the 14th of September. To register and for more info, head to the Pukamata Tuahiwi Education Limited. Boys to Men up next, right now, Craig David, fill me in.

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Koche Stene, up next. I'll keep you updated with one of the latest news stories happening around the motu on Tahu News. All right now, Rob Ruha, Reo Ho, Ka Ihi, Te Moana.

So we've been the beat of the sound. Chase was here. Lloyd there, featuring Lil Wayne, was you. Stay updated with all the latest news stories happening around the motu on Tahu News. Here's the latest. For generations, the return of Matariki Pa was a dream. That dream has become reality as hapū from across Ngāi Tahu came together this weekend gone to mark a new chapter for the historic site. We had Tahu News' Shaq there at the crack of dawn with that story. You can check out that interview on the Facebook page, Tahu News. It's Bombrizzi featuring Big Steve with Oh My Goodness.

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1: 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Partly cloudy today, a bit of drizzle until the evening. 13 is the high today. 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
1: Kia ora pua, nau mai hoki mai, ko hou tēnei ko Jace, filling in for the kazi today. She's a little bit māwiwi. Right now it's just after 7 on your Wednesday, middle of the working week, best is yet to come they say, 19th of August today. Coming up in the mix, Jackson Owens, a throwback from Womack and Womack, but right now, Corolla under the cover.

Top FM, the beat of the South, Jason, I'm with you. Welcome back to the show. Coming up next, well, this year, Te Wiki o Te Reo Māori are shifting things up, changing things around with towns and local hapori right across the country getting ready to celebrate in their own unique way. More on that up next. Right now, Mary J. Blige, Be Without You. Top FM.

tahu te hao te wai panamu, Jace, with you. Mariore e pua. Te wiki o te reo Māori is just around the corner. We celebrate it every year from the 14th to the 20th of September. This year's focus is te reo towns. So basically, wherever you live, you can help make te reo Māori a bigger part of everyday life. So right around the Motu, communities are planning parades, concerts, kapahaka performances, sport events, the reo activities to celebrate the language, of course, and to, you know, and the people keeping it strong. So the cool thing is everyone right around the country can get involved. So you don't need to be fluent. It could be as simple as learning a new kupu, kupu ho, a greeting someone with kia ora, or going along to a local event. So if your kura or your workplace sports club, marae, you know, hapori group, is planning something, you can register it on the new interactive Te Wiki map, so others can find it and join in. So where to go? If you want to find events that are happening this year to celebrate, or you want to register your own, easy, head to realmaori.co.nz. Coming up next with Teardrops, it's Womack and Womack. Right now though, Jackson Owens, Can't Make It Right, here on Tahu.

Top FM, Te Hau, Te Waipounamu, Jase Hankin with you. Coming up next, if you've got a kaupapa in mind that's all about strengthening our ngaitahu values, you could get funding for it. More on that up next. Right now, Uruwhetu Tā Māua here on Top FM.

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At their iwi, applications are now open for the Ngaitahu Fund. They close in about 6 weeks' time on the 30th of September. 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So if you are a registered whānau member, you can apply for a small projects of up to $5,000. There is more money for larger community and organisational projects. If you need a bit of help filling in your application, you can give them a call, 0800-KAITAHU, or head on to ngaitahu.iwi.nz and search for the Ngaitahu Fund to apply. Again, applications close on the 30th of September. Mana tika, Mark Vanilla and Troy Kingi up next with Aku Motere, but right now, stick together. It's Foundation on top.

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7: Kia ora morena, kai kaura utautahi timaru. Cloudy today with a chance of a bit of drizzle until the evening. 13 is the high. 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Ko rera, tō tātou, matapai huirere.
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7: Kia ora e pua, ko Jace Tenei. No mai hoki mai ki te hōtaka filling in filiana. Not feeling too well today, all good. You hanging with me through till 10. Right now it's just after 8, 19th of August today. We've only got a couple of weeks left of winter. And I noticed on my way walking to the dairy, spring flowers. There's a different sort of feeling when spring is here. It's normally quite wet the first few weeks, but there's this nice freshness in the air and I'm beginning to smell it. Loving it. Loving it. Let's get back into some waiata. We've got Tevin Campbell and William Singe coming up. Right now with Catch a Wave, Te Wehi, Rawa Ko.

Top FM, the beat of the south, Chase with you. Oh, you driving to Mahi? Morena. Well, coming up next, there's a couple of, I saw this online and I thought I definitely relate to it. There's a couple of things that I do agree with Aussies with. One, we love pies, lamingtons and fish and chips. Now, but what's the most you've paid for fish and chips? Has, you know, takeaways become a luxury? More on that up next. Right now, 3LW players gone play. You're on top.

Double FM, the beat of the sound. Chase, hang on with you. Welcome back to Te Ata. Fish and chips, a Kiwi staple, and of course our cousins across the ditch love fish and chips as well. It's like a Friday night thing or maybe a weekend thing. Fish and chips, you know, they used to be cheap as. You get like a one scoop and a fish for maybe a couple, you know, $3, $4, $5, maybe $5. But recently, this was online, an Aussie fish and chip shop has gone viral after charging $30 for a tray of wedges. Yes, you heard that right. So that's pretty similar to Kiwi dollars, maybe $35 for wedges. So people were absolutely outraged, and rightly so. They didn't have anything on them, it was just plain wedges. So the owners said that rising costs, which I agree with, mean they have no choice, but plenty of their customers reckon that's pretty hard to swallow. So it's got us wondering, you know, have fish and chip night become too expensive? I think so. Recently I got me and my whānau fish and chips. We had two things each, like a fish and a hot dog, and enough chips for all of us. It was like $45 for like 3 or 4 people, which has become the norm now. I reckon if, you know, if chips hit $30 a scoop, we may as well, you know, just old Nana's old deep fryer, or maybe the air fryer. Wedges in a supermarket cost, I don't know, $5, and the air fryer is absolutely excellent. So yeah, I may be doing that from now on. What is the most you've paid for fish and chips? Let me know on 389 and you'll go into the draw to win a Road Rubber voucher. Coming up next with Back to the World is Kevin Campbell. Right now, Sammy Johnson with Backstroke. So

Double FM, the beat of the South, Jay's hanging with you. Coming up next, my wire to all Te Rangi. If it's your birthday, you share it with one of my favourite rapper R&B singers of all time, who would have been 57 years old today. Bit of a tribute to them. Up next, right now, Sons of Zion, Paul Te Reo Anā, here on Tohu.

A classic from Luther and Janet, The Best Things in Life Are Free. Jason, I'm with you. Time for my way out to Aotearangi, 19th of August today, if it's your birthday. Oh, howdy hoody tau kia koe e hoa. I hope you have a beautiful day and you share it with the legend Nate Dogg. He would have turned 57 today, born on this day 1969. One of the most influential voices in hip-hop history, he earned the nickname King of Hooks for his unmistakable choruses. From Regulate with Warren G to classics alongside Snoop Dogg, Dr. Dre, Tupac, Eminem, Exhibit and 50 Cent. He had a real gift for turning a good track into an anthem. Here he is with Never Leave Me Alone. Here on

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2: Hoia nei ngā rongorongo kōrero o tēnei haora.
3: In this update, a clear message from the Justice Minister. If you don't pay your court fines, you could be walking home. Every bailiff in the country is out today, scanning parked cars' number plates as part of a wider program, clamping down on people overdue on fines and reparations. Between July last year and last Friday, more than 400 vehicles have been seized and nearly 700 cars clamped, bringing in more than $4.2 million. Justice Minister Paul Goldsmith says we've been too soft on this in the past.
4: We've let people get away with just not paying them or paying $1 a week and things like that. And so my message to the officials has been, you know, harden up.
3: The government spending another $31 million to install walls in more than 600 classrooms across almost 90 schools. Students at one secondary school can face up to 50 disruptions in less than half an hour in the open plan rooms. Principal of Avonside Girls High in Christchurch, Catherine Law, says none of her teachers support the barn-style classroom, despite them being a strong global ideology a decade ago.
5: And the idea came from students need to be independent, they need to be doing inquiries, collaborating, sort of moving around, sitting where they feel most comfortable.
3: Parents are being urged to check official advice before sending sick children to school. Almost 10% of class time was lost to sickness nationwide last week, the highest rate in 3 years. A re-entering satellite or space junk is likely what's forced a US Air Force plane bound for Antarctica back to Christchurch. New Zealand Civil Aviation Authority says it was notified of potentially hazardous space activity by Russia. The desert road is closed due to snow. State Highway 2 between Opotiki and Gisborne is also closed to heavy vehicles due to freezing conditions and heavy ice. But a pilot vehicle is guiding light vehicles through. No snowfall warnings are currently in effect for the South Island mountain passes. That's news.
1: Tahu. Ngā tohu a tāwhiri mātia.
6: Morena, kai koura o tau tahi timaru. A little bit cloudy and expect a bit of drizzle until evening. 13 is the high today. Moiraki me o te pote, he ua patapata I te ata. 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
6: Kia ora pua, ko Chase Tēnei. Been filling in for Liana today, feeling a little bit under the weather. Hopefully she's feeling better soon. You're hanging with me through till 10. Right now it's just after 9. Let's get back into some Waiata in the mix. Bit of Mohi and Sister Sledge, but right now with 100, LMA.

WFM, the beat of the south. Morena, Chase with you on Te Ata. How you doing? Hope you're having a beautiful start to your day. Up next, I'll keep you updated with one of the latest news stories.

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Stay updated with all the latest news stories happening around the motu on Tahu News, either on tahufm.online or their Pukamata Tahu News. Here's the latest. For generations, the return of Matariki Pa was a dream. That dream has now become a reality as hapu from right across Ngāi Tahu came together to mark a new chapter for the historic site. Tahu News' Shaq was there at the crack of dawn to celebrate. Check out that interview on Tahu News Pukamata or tahufm.online. Olivia Dean up next. Right now, Sister Sledge, we are family.

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with him, the Beat of the South. Called Jace Tinder, you with me on your Wednesday morning. Hope it's staying nice and warm. 660 there was special. Coming up next, the next Howard of Hui is coming up and at Rehua Marae in a few weeks' time. We've got more details next. Right now, though, kōrā me te waia te anthem, Tarakiti, here on Tahu.

Good day, Steve. Nay, no, my hooky mai with me on Te Ata this morning. This from Rehua Marae, the next Hawarapui. It's about helpful people in our hapuris coming up on the 1st of September, which is a Tuesday. They'll have Hato Hone, Nurse Maud, and Age Concern talking about what these services can offer to our whānau, especially our kaumātua in the community. Please RSVP by the 25th of August. All the details can be found on the Pukamata Rehua Marae. Here's Tupac for you.

0: Tim, the Beat of the South, Jace hanging with you. Right now, it's just coming up to 10 o'clock. Thanks for tuning into the show. Don't go anywhere. Hone is up next. Hanging with your own Te Rā through till 3. And tune into our Kazi Po on Te Ihi from 3 o'clock. And from me, have an awesome rest of the day. Hei kona.
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3: Hoia nei ngā rongorongo kōrero o tēnei haora.
4: In this update, a Labor frontbencher says a Labor government will not introduce any new taxes except for a capital gains tax if it wins the election. Leader Chris Hipkins on Monday ruled out other taxes such as a streaming tax or tax on high emissions vehicles. The party's jobs and income spokesperson Ginny Anderson says this will be an absolute bottom line in any post-election negotiation.
5: Hand on heart, if you get to cut a deal potentially under MMP, all the Greens taxes will not see the light of day. All of opportunities taxes will not see the light of day. All of the Maori Party taxes will not see the light of day.
6: Absolutely.
4: A call to speed up our payments systems, as a Reserve Bank report shows we're falling behind global standards. It finds changes to the retail payment system, such as smartphone instant payments, could boost the economy by up to $1.3 billion a year. Banking Reform Coalition convener Kent Dustin says bank transactions should happen immediately, requiring tech upgrades. But he says banks have been paying shareholders instead.
7: So rather than reinvesting in the IT systems that the country really needs, we're sort of stuck with this really ancient IT kit. It's basically just scrap metal with blinking lights.
4: Christchurch City Council is considering unprecedented measures to curb fire risk as the city braces for a prolonged wildfire season. Councillors have been warned to expect a hotter, drier and windier summer. The council's already improved vehicle access in the Port Hills and added water storage. But Regional Parks Manager Paul Devlin says it may also need to limit public access to some parks during periods of high fire danger.
8: It is happening around the country in various places. It's a big step to make and you need to have it really well thought out, but it is something that I think we should be considering given what we're seeing.
4: Dairy prices have risen 2.3% at the latest global dairy trade auction overnight. Whole milk powder's up 3% and skim milk powder's up 7.6%. The desert road is closed due to snow. State Highway 2 between Opotiki and Gisborne is also closed to heavy vehicles due to freezing conditions and heavy ice, but a pilot vehicle is guiding light vehicles through. That's news. In sport, high jumper Hamish Kerr's absence from competition looks set to continue. The 30-year-old's name is missing from the entry list for this weekend's Diamond League meet in Poland. That's despite the event website publishing an article which claimed he would compete. Kerr withdrew from the Commonwealth Games last month, citing burnout. A mystery recruit will be named at Super Netball's West Coast Fever franchise at 1 p.m. The organisation has released a chipmunk-voiced tease to disguise the identity. Former Silver Fern Amelia Ann Ekenasio is the favourite amid fan speculation. That's sport. I'm Malcolm Jordan.
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9: What's good? It's your boy Hone no mai ki te rā. Hari rā. Apa, happy hump day. You'll be with me all the way to 3 o'clock. Hope you enjoy your time with me. We've got some Rory Noble feature, Bear Sun and Water with No Mai. Better than

0: Malo Lava, there's YG Miley with Fire. Coming up after the break, we've got Wizkid, My More Music, there where he was unaware. Vibes on Vibes coming up, the beat of the South.
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Pahu FM, what's good? I hope you're having a great day so far. There's my more music with the Hoodle. Up the mighty New Zealand Warriors, up the Waz. Another big game this weekend. Great win over the weekend against the Brisbane Broncos, 40-6. But hey, new week, new mindset. Brick by brick, day by day, I'll let you know who they'll be taking on this weekend. Don't miss it. We've got some Bull Malinda Whalers, Rashaan Patterson, Behears, Wiz Kid with Mood, the beat of the South.

with Finless Bo Marley and the Wailers with Roots Rock Reggae. Up the mighty New Zealand Warriors, great win against the Brisbane Broncos over the weekend, 40-6. But hey, it's a new week, new mindset. The boys got to go again, another big game. They'll be taking on the Rabbitohs. It's going to be a hard game. We'll be playing them over there too, at their home. It will be round 25, Saturday, August 22nd, 7:30 p.m. Accor Stadium, Sydney. If you're in Sydney this weekend, get your tickets. It's going to be crazy. Let's go. Go the Wires. Bring her home. And yeah, we on. We've got some Chris Brown, Heather, Teddy Sims, Piers, Dowers with Kapanapana. Speed of the South.

0: Tahoe FM coming up to 11 o'clock on your Wednesday. Happy hump day. I'll be back straight after the break. We've still got some more corduroy and bangers going down. The beat of the South.
1: Hi, everyone. New Zealand's 2026 general election is coming soon. And this time it's different. You now need to enrol before voting starts. 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

0: Because why? That was Molly and Britt Young with Broke Heartbreak. We've got some nice she waves coming up after that break. That's I'm John Legend, Kerala, alias Back and Forth, the beat of the South.
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But who FM corner day night at the mighty All Blacks Black on Black big game this weekend? I'll let you know who they'll be taking on over in South Africa. Boys are doing good, man. Keep stacking. I'll let you know more in the next week. We've got some tomorrow. People, Bruno Mars, but here's Herbs of Sensitive.

FM, the smart people of Reddit, there wa up the mighty All Blacks, Black on Black, the 23rd of August, Sunday, 3 a.m. They'll be taking on South Africa, Black on Black, big game, Ellis Park, Johannesburg's going to be a big game for the brothers. Hopefully they bring it back, man, get all the dubs, get the wins. Richie Mwanga has returned too, seen him, he's at training over in South Africa. Noah Hotham, it's beautiful, man. Richie Mwanga, man. GG's, Crusaders are back. Let's go. Jugosam Nelly. So, Sub Tribe and Casual Healing, but here's the game with Hate It or Love It. Beat of the South.

0: 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We've got some nasty vibes after the break. It is Waikai 2, 12 o'clock. I'll let you know more in the next break. The Peter the South.
1: Get inspired by the stories of our people.